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It's deeper than love. 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

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We are measured by what we tolerate, the agony we ignore for our peace of mind. For every brief dream away, hundreds of thousands starve, and our silence is touched with the blood of those children. But if I must die, let it bring hope. Let it be a tale, let my soul be an immigration ship.